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Overlooking the Atlantic from our studios here in Halifax, Nova Scotia, this is the People's Gospel Hour. I'm William Steves, and it's a wonderful day to worship God. This month, we have an assorted selection of messages preached by Pastor Perry F. Rockwood, who is now at home with the Lord. Let's pray. Dear Lord, I want to thank you today for creating beauty. You've made a universe that not only functions, but that excites the heart with colors and sounds, smells and tastes. You have chosen to delight us with a mere taste of the splendor that awaits us in heaven, and I praise you for it. Be exalted as we worship you today, and it's in Jesus' name I pray. Amen. We are blessed to have each of you tune with us. Today's scripture reading passage will be Matthew 5, 2 through 16.

Today's letter comes from Alberta. It says, God bless you all for your wonderful continuance in the gospel ministry. May God add many souls to his kingdom through your work. Thank you for your prayers, faithful listener. It is only by God's grace that we can do anything. Our scripture reading for today is Matthew 5:2-16. And he opened his mouth and taught them, saying, Blessed are the poor in spirit, for theirs is the kingdom of heaven. Blessed are they that mourn, for they shall be comforted. Blessed are the meek, for they shall inherit the earth. Blessed are they which do hunger and thirst after righteousness, for they shall be filled. Blessed are the merciful, for they shall obtain mercy. Blessed are the pure in heart, for they shall see God. Blessed are the peacemakers, for they shall be called the children of God. Blessed are they which are persecuted for righteousness' sake, for theirs is the kingdom of heaven. Blessed are ye, when men shall revile you, and persecute you, and shall say all manner of evil against you falsely, for my sake. Rejoice, and be exceeding glad, for great is your reward in heaven. For so persecuted they the prophets which were before you. Ye are the salt of the earth. But if the salt have lost his savor, wherewith shall it be salted? It is thenceforth good for nothing but to be cast out, and to be trodden under foot of men. Ye are the light of the world. A city that is set on an hill cannot be hid. Neither do men light a candle, and put it under a bushel, but on a candlestick, and it giveth light unto all that are in the house. Let your light so shine before men, that they may see your good works, and glorify your Father, which is in heaven. May God bless the reading of his word.

And now, it's time for a selection from our Sunday scrapbook. This month, I want to do something very practical. Each month, we get so many letters from people who ask us how they can pray for us. So this month, I want to give you several ways that you can pray for us here at the People's Gospel Hour, and also for any gospel ministry that you have a burden for. This week, the prayer request I want to emphasize is the staff here at the People's Gospel Hour. We are a very small team, and the task God has given us is a tremendous opportunity, but also a very serious and difficult responsibility. There are fewer than 10 staff members currently working for PGH, and yet God has called us, in conjunction with our broadcast partners around the world, to send the truth of God's word all over the globe. The labor is great, but the reward is great as well. As you pray for us, pray that the Lord would keep us in good health, keep us able to work each day. Even more importantly, though, pray that the Lord would keep each of us walking with Him. This ministry will surely fail without the grace of God continuously operating in our lives. Likewise, I encourage you to pray in this same fashion for each of the gospel ministries that have encouraged you. Whether it's a church, a youth camp, a Christian school, or even another radio ministry, the faithful servants of the Lord who stand behind the ministry and serve the King of Kings need your faithful prayers. Only by the strength of God can victory ever be won.

You're listening to the People's Gospel Hour. I'm William Steves. Zechariah 1, 1 through 4. In the eighth month, in the second year of Darius, came the word of the Lord unto Zechariah, the son of Berechiah, the son of Iddo the prophet, saying, The Lord has been sore displeased with your fathers. Therefore say thou unto them, Thus saith the Lord of hosts, Turn ye unto me, saith the Lord of hosts, and I will turn unto you, saith the Lord of hosts. Be ye not as your fathers, unto whom the former prophets have cried, saying, Thus saith the Lord of hosts, Turn ye now from your evil ways, and from your evil doings, but they did not hear, nor hearken unto me, saith the Lord. As the Lord speaks to his people, he is reminding them of the importance of repentance. They must turn to him. And the example given is their own forefathers. God sent all manner of prophets to the Jews before their exile, and those prophets were ignored. They likewise were given many warnings, but they did not heed them. Unfortunately, the Jews did not heed these warnings of Zechariah either. Although externally they did begin following the Lord, when Christ came on the scene a few hundred years later, the nation was a hotbed of pride and self-righteousness. Just as the nation ignored the prophetic calls to repentance, so they too ignored the teachings of Jesus Christ. What about you? The Lord calls you to repentance. Turn to me, he still says, and he will turn his face to you. Are you resisting the call of God? Or are you ready to repent? Our prayer is that this month's series of messages will be a blessing and a challenge to you. This program is now available as a podcast as well. 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Our mailing address is The People's Gospel Hour, Post Office Box 1660, Halifax, Nova Scotia, Canada, B3J3A1. And our United States address is The People's Gospel Hour, Post Office Box 55862, Boston, Massachusetts, 02205. And now, after a brief ministry and music, the message from Pastor Perry F. Rockwood, who is at home with the Lord.

0: Shall we pray? Heavenly Father, we're thankful for that constantly abiding with our Lord day by day. And oh, what a needy people we are. Without thee, we are nothing. And apart from thee, we can do nothing. We thank thee for the great salvation thou hast provided in Christ and Christ alone. We thank thee that Jesus paid it all, and all to him I owe. Sin has left a crimson stain. He washed it white as snow, praise God. Oh, today I pray for each one. Lord, life is not easy. Many are going through difficult circumstances. Some are not well, some are aged, some are mourning, some are lonely, some have marriage problems, home problems. I know, Lord, it's not thy will that that marriage break up. Now, Lord, I pray the devil will not get his way there. And then, Father, I pray for young people in prisons, correctional institutions, but, oh, young people who haven't arrived there yet, young people that they might realize that Christ has the answer and can meet every need. I pray for the blessing of God. I pray for funds. In Jesus' name, amen. I want to ask you a question. How big is your God? Let me read Ephesians 3:20. Now unto him that is able to do exceeding abundantly above all that we ask or think, according to the power that worketh in us, unto him be glory in the church by Christ Jesus. Oh, we have an exceeding abundantly able God. And yet, so often, our God is too small. You remember Gideon. Oh, what a wonderful man of God he was. And he saw 135,000 Midianites coming. And he had an army of 32,000. And God said, listen, Gideon, there are too many. And I want you to get rid of all those who are afraid. And so he put a test upon them. And 22,000 left. And there were 10,000 left against 135,000. That should be sufficient. No, God said, listen, get rid of more. Get them to go down the water and drink, and those that lap like a dog, so that they're not going to settle down. They're going to be on the watch. They're going to be real soldiers. You hang on to them. Let the rest go home. 9,700 went home. He had 300 left. Now the Lord said, let's see what I can do with these 300. Get them pitchers and lamps and tell them to cry out the sword of the Lord and Gideon. And what a wonderful victory they had. A great big God. An exceeding abundantly able God. Oh, when you look at the Word of God, I think, for example, the children of Israel, perhaps a couple of million people down there in the land of Egypt, the place, a picture of sin, Pharaoh, a type of the devil of this world. And there they are in slavery, like the people of the world today, slavery to Satan, until they're born again by the Spirit of God. And now the time had come for God to deliver them. God was leading them out through Moses. And they come down to the Red Sea. The army of Israel behind them. The Red Sea before them. And God said, I want you to cross the Red Sea. Why? It's filled with water. God said, now listen, I'll make a path through. And he did. And God told the leaders to go down, put their foot there, and the waters would back up. And God performed a miracle. But now listen, God said to them very, very clearly, are you going to wade through all that mud? And you know, friends, God said to them, I'm going to bring you through dry land. And he dried up the mud. And I want to say this, the one who can take the water out can likewise take the mud out. And the next time you have a Red Sea to cross, don't wade through the mud. Leave that to the Egyptian chariots. Their wheels will come off, and they will drive heavy. But friends, you can walk through dry ground. There's victory for you in Jesus. The question is, how big is your God? Oh, yes, it's wonderful. I think of Jericho. God said, now look, I want you to march around Jericho 7 days. And on the seventh day, I want you to march around 7 times. The trumpets rolled. The people shouted. The walls fell. But listen, they not only fell down. God does the exceeding abundantly. They fell down flat. What's the significance of that? Well, if they didn't fall down flat, they'd have to walk through just a mess of rock and stone. But the walls fell down flat, and every man went straight before him and took the city. They went straight before them, and the walls fell flat. God is able to do the exceeding abundantly above all that we ask or think, but we limit God because he's too small. Oh, I think of the Lord Jesus feeding the 5,000. Women and children, perhaps 10, 12, 15,000 were there. And of course, he had preached a long time. They were hungry. And the disciples said, well, you better tell them to go home. And Jesus said, you give them something to eat. Oh, but we have nothing here. And then they found a little boy with a lunch. They said, that's all we have. And Jesus said, that's sufficient. And he lifted up his eyes to heaven and said, Lord, bless this dear boy's lunch, these loaves and fishes. And he had them all sit down by 50s. And the disciples went around, and the food multiplied, and the 5,000 plus women and children were given sufficient to eat. They were no longer hungry. But listen, God can do the exceeding abundantly above all that we think. There were 12 baskets full left over. Why that many? Well, they needed those. There were 12 apostles. They needed something to take home. Oh, it's wonderful to believe God. A mother called me and said, oh, I'm so concerned about my son. He won't come to church with me. I said, dear mother, don't stop. God's able to do the exceeding abundantly. We can't do it. God can do it. We all have needs. Many have loved ones not saved or not living for God. Oh, let's believe God. Yes, I think of Naaman the Syrian. And that little maid said, oh, I know how he can get healed of leprosy. Let him come down here in the Jordan River and dip himself 7 times. Naaman looked at that river with his dirty water. Why, he said, we have better rivers than that. And they said, now listen, you do what God wants you to do, and something will happen. And so he went down into the water. Went down once. Come up. Everything was just the same. Leprosy. Yeah, but go down again. He went down the second time. He come up. But it's just the same. Nothing has happened. Yes, but go down again. Go down again. Go down again. Go down again. 6 times. Oh, yes, but God said 7 times. And he went down the 7th time. And his flesh became like the flesh of a little child. An exceeding abundantly able God. And he's our God today. And he's able to do that. Oh, it's so wonderful. It's so wonderful. One day a man went into the synagogue. He had a lame hand. One arm he could not use. Jesus said, stretch forth your hand. He did, and it was made whole. Just like the other one, made whole. Might be too bad if the Lord had only partially healed the withered hand. And for the rest of his life, the man could have had to say, before I couldn't use it at all, but now I can use it a little. No, no, not a little. It was healed perfectly. Our God is able to do the exceeding abundantly above all that we ask or think. My, what a wonderful God we have. And yet, we're so afraid to trust him, to put him to the test. And we need today to believe that God is able to do the exceeding abundantly above all that we ask or think. I remember a story I read down in Mississippi at the close of the Civil War. A man had a slave. He was devoted to his master. The master said, now look, Lincoln has set you free. You don't have to be my slave any longer. But, he said, I am old and worn out. If you want to stay and take care of me, I promise you I will look after you and will leave money in the bank for you after I'm gone. The dear old slave wanted to stay to look after his master. After a while, the master died. The dear old slave got odd jobs, chopping kindling wood, hoeing the garden, doing this, that, and so on, but he nearly starved to death. Finally, a friend said to him, you don't have to live like this. Your master left $5,000 for you in the bank. My, $5,000 those days be a lot of money. Sure enough, the slave said. Yes, he said. And so he went down to the bank and went to the window and said, did Master Tom leave me some money? Yes, she said, he left you $5,000. Well, how do I get it? You just write a check. How much can I get? Get what you need. And the dear old man said, if I can get 50 cents to buy a sack of meal, I'll get by. So he got his 50 cents and went on and left $4,999.50 in the bank. So it is with our exceeding abundantly able God. We get 50 cents instead of the 5,000. We have a bigger God than we know. He's able to do all these things. He's promised to do them. And you know, the wonderful part of it all, he's able to save to the uttermost all who come to him by faith. That's so wonderful. Doesn't matter who you are, your need is so great, you're a sinner on the way to hell. But Jesus died for you, a sinner. And it's not his will that any should perish, but that all should come to repentance. And today he says, him that cometh unto me, I will in no wise cast out. He says, today, for God so loved the world, that he gave his only begotten Son, that whosoever believeth in him should not perish, but have everlasting life. Will you put your trust in him today? Will you believe on him and receive him as your Savior, not the church or the sacraments or baptism or good works or self-effort, but Christ and Christ alone? Oh, today, put your trust in Christ. Allow Christ to meet the need of your soul, forgive you your sins, and take you to heaven. This broadcast is sponsored by the People's Gospel Hour, Box 1660, Halifax, Nova Scotia, Canada, B3J3A1. Our United States address, the People's Gospel Hour, Box 55862, Boston, Massachusetts, 02205. This is Miracle Month for our program. I do not believe the Lord's work should be neglected in the summer. I believe we can reach just as many this month with the gospel message as any other month. It would be a blessing to hear from you this week. Now, until the same time next week, the Lord willing, Pastor Perry F. Rockwood, may the Lord bless you and make you a blessing.
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4: A forecast is calling for sun and cloud today with a chance of showers in the afternoon and a high of 23. We'll see cloud tonight with a chance of showers and a low 16. Tomorrow, cloudy with a chance of showers and a high 18.
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6: Climbing two notches to number 31 in our survey of the biggest hits in America this week is the second of three major British groups in our countdown. From Muswell Hill, England, these are the Kinks with Rock.

0: first American Top 40 hit got as high as number 13 4 weeks ago. This week they fall from 17 to 27 with My Angel Baby. In Hollywood, this is Casey Kasem on American Top 40. We've got 26 hits to go on our way to number one, and they're coming right up.
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0: Anne Murray on American Top 40. The last time she was in the countdown was in 1974 with You Won't See Me. Her current hit is the biggest mover in the countdown from number 27 to number 18 this week. You Needed Me. Casey's Coast to Coast.
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9: Our forecast is calling for sun and cloud today with a chance of showers in the afternoon and a high of 23. We'll see cloud tonight with a chance of showers and a low 16. Tomorrow, cloudy with a chance of showers and a high 18.
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0: 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The song at number 17 this week moves up 5 in its 5th week on the chart. Here from Australia is the Little River Band and Reminiscing.

0: Young on American Top 40 at number 14 in the countdown, moving up to With Love Is in the Air. This is Casey Kasem in Hollywood. We'll be right back with the top 13 tunes in the USA.
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9: From September 9th, 1978, here's a song that would become the fourth of eight AT40 hits for Paul Davis, Sweet Life.

Frenchman Chris Rea on American Top 40 makes his home in London, England. He has his first American Top 40 hit, now at number 13, moving up a notch. Fool if you think it's over. Well, here's a hot record for you. It debuted 2 weeks ago at number 36. Last week, it moved all the way up to 19. This week, seven more notches to number 12. It's Boston and their fourth American Top 40 hit. Don't

The ninth most popular song in the USA, That's Shame by Evelyn Champagne King. The hottest duo of the year may be on their way to their second number one song. Up seven notches, here are John Travolta.

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5: Our forecast is calling for sun and cloud today with a chance of showers in the afternoon and a high of 23. We'll see cloud tonight with a chance of showers and a low 16. Tomorrow, cloudy with a chance of showers and a high 18.
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7: We're coming to you from Hollywood, and the countdown continues on our way to the number one song in the nation. Here's last week's number one bestseller, falling to number six this week. Frankie Valli and Grease.

0: Center on AT40 at number 3, their 6th week in the top 40. They move up a notch this week with Hot Blooded. Coming up, the brand new number 1 song in the nation. A record setter that marks the first time that a group has hit number 1 on the pop, soul, and disco charts with the same song.
1: 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The 70s on the wave. Stick around. We got more in a moment.
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Kiss on 104.9 The Wave, 80s, 90s, and more. Kirk back with you this weekend. A very happy Sunday. Hope you're doing well. Welcome to 11 o'clock, too. But the Bare Naked Ladies continuing this great set of tunes for you. It's Lovers in a Dangerous Time. We'll see highs of 23 this afternoon.

0: That's Indio with Herd Sun on 104.9 The Wave, 80s, 90s, and more. Kirk kicking up with you on this Sunday morning. We should see a mix of sun and clouds today. 23 degrees, maybe some showers tonight, and lows of 16. Those weather details, they're anytime at thewavebathurst.com. Man, it's been a great weekend over at Mount Carlton for the Stargazers, though. They had their dark sky party over there, and the fun is actually continuing today if you want to head over there. There's going to be some special speakers kicking things off at 11:30 this morning, and a quill workshop too from 2 to 5 o'clock as well. So there's all kinds of great activities continuing for the dark sky experience over there at Mount Carlton. So if you want to take the family over there, go check it out. We got details online on our events page as well, thewavebathurst.com.
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0: Love, wrapping up another great set of tunes on 104.9 The Wave. Kirk hanging out with you this weekend. Hope you're having a good one. Was wondering, though, what is your favorite sport to watch? I got to admit, not big into sports over at the Davidson Five Star Resorts. I don't mind watching like the playoffs of hockey. I am a badminton player. I do enjoy that. But sports not really my forte. That's for sure. But to each their own. There's a lot of sports fans out there, so we thought we would ask this weekend, what is your favorite sport to watch? It's our Vogue Optical poll question, and we've got results coming up Monday, tomorrow, with Jeff.
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4: 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The Big D Drive-In, top of Tettigush Hill.
5: Our forecast is calling for sun and cloud today with a chance of showers in the afternoon and a high of 23. We'll see cloud tonight with a chance of showers and a low 16. Tomorrow, cloudy with a chance of showers and a high 18.
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Hathaway, What Is Love on 104.9 The Wave. Hey, happy weekend. Welcome to your noon hour. It's Kirk hanging out with you. Yeah, lunchtime. That's why the tummy's starting to grumble a little bit. We'll see 23 degrees this afternoon here in the Chaleur region. Not too shabby. Maybe some showers tonight and lows of 16. Weather's anytime. TheWaveBathurst.com. Here's U2, where the streets have no name, continuing this great set of tunes. Welcome to

0: Luba, Let It Go on 104.9 The Wave, 80s, 90s, and more. Kirk hanging out with you this weekend. Hope you're well. If you're looking for something to do with the family, though, just a heads up, today and today only, Daly Point Nature Reserve hosting a nature-inspired paint activity for you and the kids. So come on over and paint with them. The canvases and the paint will be provided over there for you. I believe it's $5, and you can grab the details on their Facebook page. But that goes from 1 until 3 this afternoon. If you want to bring your own supplies, too, they said you're welcome to do so. And bring an apron, too, if you need it, so you don't get any paint on you or the kiddos as well. But it's an activity for kids of all ages, but they say it's best suited for kids 5 and over. So if you want to go have some fun this afternoon, that's over at Daly Point. Grab the details on our events page, too. That's all over at thewavebathurst.com.
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0: John Mellencamp in Small Town on 104.9 The Wave. That's why I love Bathurst and the Chaleur region so much. We're a city, but we got that small town feel. Everywhere you go, everybody knows you. And we are a hospitality city after all. Got Boys Brigade for you now. It's Melody on 104.9 The Wave. 80s, 90s, and more. Kirk kicking it with you this weekend. Thanks so much for tagging along with us on this Sunday afternoon. Hope you're well.
1: There was a time and there was a place.

0: That's Spin Doctor's Two Princes. 104.9 The Wave, 80s, 90s, and more. It's Kirk hanging out with you this weekend. Hope you're doing well. Happy Sunday. Wanted to say a big congratulations to the great-looking ladies and the good-looking fella over there at the Child and Youth Mental Health and Addiction Services on St. Ann Street. We snapped a photo of that great crew over there because they were winners of the Wave breakfast break. Yeah, they got McMuffins, hash browns, and hot coffee to chow down on. Well-deserved win. It's a really good crew over there. And if you want to send them your well wishes, check out our Facebook and Instagram pages over at thewavebathurst.com. But yeah, the gang over there at Child and Youth Mental Health and Addiction Services were this week's winners of the Wave Breakfast Break, thanks to our friends over at McDonald's. So if you'd like to win like that amazing crew over there, submit your office name through our website right now over at thewavebathurst.com. And Jeff will be over to surprise you this coming Thursday. Well, hopefully anyway, we'll do a random draw from another business coming up next week.
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4: Our forecast is calling for sun and cloud today with a chance of showers in the afternoon and a high of 23. We'll see cloud tonight with a chance of showers and a low 16. Tomorrow, cloudy with a chance of showers and a high 18.

Eurythmics, Sweet Dreams on 104.9 The Wave, 80s, 90s, and more. Hey, just wanted to give you a heads up. Next weekend, the Acadie-Chaleur Ground Search and Rescue having a mock search. That's going to be taking place on September 19th, next Saturday. So just a heads up it's not an emergency if you see them out there doing their thing. They're just doing some exercises with their members, and rightfully so. They need to keep in practice for any situations that might come up. So just so there's no misunderstanding from Bathurst in the Chaleur region and people being worried that something is going on next weekend, if you see the Acadie-Chaleur Ground Search and Rescue out there in the city doing their thing, they are just performing exercises, just a mock exercise for their members, just so you know. Elton John going to continue this great set of tunes for you now. It's Crocodile Rock on the way.

Bachman and She's So High on 104.9 The Wave. Hey, welcome to 1 o'clock. It's Kirk hanging out with you this weekend. We're looking at 23 degrees this afternoon. Maybe some showers tonight, lows of 16. And then only highs of 17 to kick off the week next week on Monday. Yeah, starting to cool down. Summer is almost over.

0: And romantic traffic on 104.9 The Wave, 80s, 90s, and more. Notice the traffic is starting to slow down a little bit. It's been a very busy summer in the city. And now that, you know, vacation season winding down, the kids are back in school. We're getting back into the groove of things. And really, only a couple of days away, and we are officially into fall. And by the way, that's really only a week away. Last day of summer, September 21st. And then, yes, into fall we go. But that brings a lot of really cool things. You know, my daughter keeps bringing up the fact that Halloween is right around the corner. Yes, that's going to be here before you know it. And another cool thing is to kick off fall, the Show and Shine taking place as part of the Harvest Festival next weekend here in Bathurst down at the Promenade Waterfront. So, yes, lots of cool things leading into autumn and fall. And quite honestly, it's one of my favorite seasons. The cooler temperatures and a little bit more comfortable to sleep at night. And the colors. Oh, the colors. I know. It's going to be absolutely beautiful out there soon. Hopefully you're just as excited for fall as I am.
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That's Poison. 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You're hanging out with Kirk this weekend. A lot of options out there, but you chose The Wave, so we love you for that. Thanks for tuning in. 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

0: Be Now on 104.9 The Wave, 80s, 90s, and more. It's Kirk. That's who it is. Kirk hanging out with you this weekend. And so glad that you're along with us on this Sunday afternoon as we really start to wind down summer. But we were talking about just moments ago about fall and autumn being right around the corner. A lot of cool activities coming up next weekend as the last official weekend of summer. But a lot of fall festival parties getting kicked off this weekend too. And if you're interested, a really cool activity taking place at Aquarium NB just up the road in Shippigan. That's going on next Saturday the 19th from 11 to 3. And they've got a lot of inflatable games and live music and all kinds of activities for the kids too. Plus, I mean, if you've never been to Aquarium NB before, very cool spot to bring the kids. There's a lot of cool marine life over there. The Touch a Tank is awfully fun as well. So that stuff all going to be on the go next weekend in Shippigan for the fall festival up that way. So there are plenty of activities happening in and around the Chaleur region and the Acadian Peninsula. So if you want to go take a peek at those, we always have them posted on our events page. That's all over at thewavebathurst.com if you want to go take a look.
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4: A forecast is calling for sun and cloud today with a chance of showers in the afternoon and a high of 23. We'll see cloud tonight with a chance of showers and a low 16.

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Hey, it's Kirk hanging out with you this weekend. By the way, I meant to ask, do you know anybody who's celebrating a birthday or maybe an anniversary coming up? 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I mean, it doesn't even have to be a birthday or anniversary. 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We're going to continue this great set of tunes with Talk Talk and It's My Life on 104.9 The Wave. A very happy Sunday afternoon to you, though. Thanks so much for hanging out. My name is Kirk.

Rock Talk, it's my life on 104.9 The Wave, 80s, 90s, and more. It's Kirk hanging out with you this weekend. Hope you're well. Dead or Alive, going to continue this great set with you. Spin Me Round Like a Record. One of my favorite ways to consume music on vinyl. It's the best.

Alanis Morissette, and you learn on 104.9 The Wave, 80s, 90s, and more. We learned that there's going to be some road closures here in the city, and we're going to tell you all about those in just another 8 minutes. Hang on. Here's Jimmy Buffett in Margaritaville.

0: That's Corey Hart's and In Your Soul on 104.9 The Wave, 80s, 90s, and more. Kirk hanging out with you this weekend. I hope you're doing well. Going to be a little bit of a slower commute for the folks over there in East Bathurst starting tomorrow, by the way. Bridge Street and Miramichi Avenue, as you know, there's been some reconstruction work taking place over there the past couple of months, but now they're officially closing the Bridge Street Bridge, and that is going to be up until September 25th. So just a heads up, that starts tomorrow, September 14th. During the closure, you can't cross that bridge. You'll have to go around up around the highway, of course. But the detours are going to be clearly marked just to make sure you head the right direction there. But just a heads up, you'll have to plan your route accordingly and maybe give yourself some extra time to get to the office tomorrow, too, and use some caution around that construction area as well. Follow the speed limits and follow the rules. We don't want anybody hurt while they're over there. And those, you know, those road workers, those construction crew, all they're doing is trying to get the bridge back in working condition for us. So we can't blame them for the bridge being closed. They're just making it safe for us here in a couple of weeks' time. So September 14th to the 25th is when that bridge will be shut down. So plan your route accordingly starting tomorrow.
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5: Our forecast is calling for sun and cloud today with a chance of showers in the afternoon and a high of 23. We'll see cloud tonight with a chance of showers and a low 16. Tomorrow, cloudy with a chance of showers and a high 18.
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That's Roxette with Listen to Your Heart on 104.9 The Wave, 80s, 90s, and more. You're with Kirk this weekend. Thanks so much for joining us. Really appreciate you tagging along for the ride this afternoon. You got a yard sale coming up, by the way. 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But if you've got one coming up next weekend, submit it through our website, too. We'll add it to the list for you. Got some Harlequin continuing this great set of tunes with Innocence on the way. Thanks for

That's Cher with Believe on 104.9 The Wave. Hey, how you doing? Welcome to 3 o'clock. It's Kirk kicking out with you on this Sunday afternoon. We're looking at 23 degrees this afternoon. Lows of 16 tonight. There is a chance of showers in the forecast. Not sure if that's going to happen or not. We'll see. Cloudy tomorrow, highs of 17, but hopefully some sunshine on Tuesday with highs of 18. We are down below those 20 degree temps most days though, so enjoy them while they're still here when we get those 20 degree temps, because I don't think they're going to last too much longer now that summer is winding down. But a beautiful season ahead of us. Fall right around the corner. It all kicks off September 22nd. Can't wait.

0: Rodeo and How Long on 104.9 The Wave, 80s, 90s, and more. It's Kirk hanging out with you this weekend. Hope you're well. Got a brand new poll question up on our website, too. We've been asking you this weekend what your favorite sport to watch is. I'm not a huge sports guy, but I very much enjoy watching the Olympics when those come up every couple of years. And when, you know, when the playoffs happen in hockey or baseball or any of the major league sports, I do enjoy watching those games, but I'm not one typically to sit down and follow the full season. My thing's music, and to each your own. There's a lot of sports fans out there, and I don't hold that against you. If you love sports, that's awesome. Let us know which your favorite is to watch, though. It's our Vogue Optical poll question of the day. You've got to hockey, baseball, soccer, basketball, football. When it does come to sports, though, one of my favorite to play is badminton. I know that's not typically a very popular one, but I do enjoy and used to play competitively back in high school. I do enjoy sports from time to time. Certainly would much rather pick up the guitar, though, than run around and be out of breath. What is your favorite sport? Let us know. It's a Vogue Optical poll question of the weekend over there at thewavebathurst.com.
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Now that I think about that, that's kind of a strange song, eh? They're men without hats singing about the safety dance, and I typically associate being safe with, you know, having a hard hat on, construction workers, stuff like that. So if they're men without hats and they're talking about being safe, is, are we getting the right lesson here from those fellas? Got the Counting Crows for you now, Mr. Jones.

0: That's the Jeff Healey Band, While My Guitar Gently Weeps, on 104.9 The Wave. Kirk hanging out with you this weekend. Did you hear of the brand new Bathurst Blades here in the Chaleur region? 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And it's 6 p.m. They're having a little bingo, and there's a bunch of prizes to be won. 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So check that out. We got details online for you. It's on our events page if you want to go read more. But that's just one of the great community activities that's happening in and around the Chaleur region here in the next few days. 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

That's Simple Minds, and Don't You Forget About Me on 104.9 The Wave. Hi there, it's Kirk hanging out with you this afternoon. Been an absolute pleasure, too. But listen, I'm going to wrap things up and go check on the girls and go hang out at the Davidson 5-Star Resort for the rest of the day. We'll do this all over again next weekend, though. Looking forward to that. Before I let you go, though, I did want to send you with peace, love, happiness, harmony, and respect, though. Nothing but the best of vibes headed your way today and each and every day, of course. Have a good one. We'll talk to you soon. Got some Roy Orbison for you now, and you got it.

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